The sun, the stars, the men. Open your eyes. You're beautiful. Don't cry. I love you. I miss you.

Look into my eyes. 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Keep me safe. 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
1: So we want to bring you five amazing elements. That's the design, speed, power, photography, and the UX. Now our design is inspired by the Porsche, the fast speed. We are also inspired by the modern architecture with the pure simplicity.
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1: Inside this phone, we have the world's most powerful chipset, the Kirin 960. We are the first one in this world to introduce

0: Eu faço disso, não vou em turista. É primavera em Hanoi. Tudo tendo a monopólio.
1: Gamification adds elements of games to activities that we would not normally consider to be games, but it does not turn these activities into a game. This means all games produced for a purpose other than pure entertainment would not be called gamification. These games are called serious games. They take a non-entertaining topic or activity and create a full-fledged game. In addition, gamification does not include taking an existing game and using it in a non-game context. For example, using Minecraft in schools and classrooms is not gamification. In this diagram, you can see that gamification is parts of a game rather than being a game in itself. This helps us make a distinction between what is a game and what is gamification. Gamification has numerous applications in non-game contexts and can be applied anywhere from education, health, fitness, workplace productivity, and finance. In education, gamification is often used to improve student engagement and encourage voluntary learning. Gamification can help establish learning progressions that match students' skill levels, make students more curious about a topic, or immerse them in a lecture.

It's got my RPG John puffing and she doesn't want sick. Thighs and bars blaze, roll a double long puff until the trouble gone away. I'm at a darky point, dark if I'm a fucking long day. Worry, no, I ain't gonna change. Maybe sign wrong, sign going straight. 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

better call on that God you believe to free you from the clutches of those that would have you perpetuate millennium slavery. 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Hold on, slow down. Hold on. Slow down. Hold on, slow down. Before you let them dumb you down now. Time waits for no one.

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0: Make your own choice. Listen to your own voice. Proverbs say fear of man causeth snares. 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Hold on, slow down. Hold on, slow down, slow down, slow down, slow down, slow down.
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